0: Toc.
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4: 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I used to meet you down on Woods Creek Road. You did your hair up like you were famous.

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0: 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I'm gonna hit this city.
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It's not the hardest thing to do. Just say you're wrong sometimes.